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1: suspension of the engineer with the management is a manager of technical services in the municipality who has been on suspension for over 1 year 10 months and there is no basis. We find that and agree that there is no basis of keeping this person in suspension. The person and the council have been directed to let the person assume duty by tomorrow, Tuesday. Because suspension comes in two forms. precautionary suspension, allowing an employee to conduct an investigation into the allegation made, and then a punitive suspension where the person has been found guilty. Even in the law, during the disciplinary hearing, those provisions are there, that the disciplinary committee can find a person dismissible or to reprimand or to suspend. There must be also correct understanding of the law in the sense that there has to be a proper relationship between the local authority and the regional council, because particular section 28 of the Regional Council Act gives powers to the regional council to assist the local authority in the performance of its duties, even to make a recommendation to the minister on the performance of a particular local authority.
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0: Ja, San Velvetia Music Productions, Ninhage Busman Velvetia Music Production di Agdaye. 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City National Theatre of Namibia, the Art Council of Namibia, Stintang Hung Areham, Nabat and I can now say number of Karaka by same. 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Come this present, Quendi come the Nada Guinness here. 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
1: Kaitis, kaitis. 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Oh yeah. 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
0: Ronipki dirami, some production dagging, Ronipki dam rakuke, in a dance to good name, Sun Music Productions. Take your friends who connect us to the club. Sun Music Productions. 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
2: Okay, or dengue, aroma. So FNB's can you see three FNB's Bank of Namibia's Hamai Haba? See Horaka Bank, this in the customer and Warana, KYC refreshment, the DT, and car on the same make a rest customer in a net the soon little bank regaining information. Kahasa. Sing like Aromas not again, and as in the Conanis, a laser and Maria, yes, cyber security, Kunke, Maria and Maria, and Maria Wuhan, Namibia, Nati. Or the King Lamaka Bank, as a study customer, than in study customer, Nancy Marina than his song, so had a game, Nahi, the information coin, updated information at Waka.
1: Hogan under say gay, Marisan Kaidi, Nadira is in Ukoda, Maske Marina, Marisan Kaidi, that was song Koda, Nada, Korean said, did a bed, well, that says his song, Ting Haruku, Armasi song, did I hear, oh, nay, this is Nasi, Tit Maske, Nesakup, never one, Ama, Tit Maske, customeran, ne Marisan Kais, Tabaran, Wabahin, Nan, Armasi, and her.
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God demonstrates his own love for us. 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

0: I pledge to uphold the values and principles of our Constitution and to execute my duties with professionalism, diligence, and unwavering loyalty to the Republic of Namibia. Your Excellencies, distinguished guests, Malaysia and Namibia have enjoyed warm and cordial relations over the years, founded on mutual respect, solidarity, and shared aspirations for peace, sustainable development, and prosperity. I am committed to working tirelessly to deepen these long-standing ties by expanding cooperation in trade and investment, education and skills development, tourism, agriculture, energy, technology, and other areas of mutual interest. I will actively pursue opportunities that contribute to Namibia's socio-economic transformation in line with Your Excellency's vision and our national development priorities. Permit me also to express my heartfelt appreciation, Your Excellency, to my family, to my comrades, to my friends, and to my colleagues. My colleagues at State House, who saw me over the past 16 years as a member of the State House family, whose encouragement, whose patience, and unwavering support have been a constant source of strength throughout my professional journey. This achievement is one that I share with them, with my family, with my comrades, with my friends, and my colleagues. And I remain grateful for their continued belief in me. To all distinguished guests gathered here today, I thank you for honoring this occasion with your presence.
1: Excuse me.
0: Your attendance reflects the collective commitment we all share, excuse me, in advancing Namibia's diplomatic engagement and strengthening our country's relations with partners across the world. Your Excellency, distinguished guests, as I prepare to assume my duties in Malaysia, I do so fully mindful that I carry with me the hopes and aspirations of the Namibian people. I undertake to serve with dedication, humility, and excellence, while promoting Namibia as a credible, reliable, and attractive partner for cooperation, trade, and investment. I will strive to strengthen people-to-people cooperation, encourage greater economic collaboration, and contribute meaningfully to advancing Namibia's foreign policy objectives. In conclusion, Your Excellencies, I once again express my sincere gratitude to Your Excellency for this immense honor and responsibility. I pray for God's guidance, wisdom, and strength as I embark on this important assignment in the service of our beloved Republic and her people. May God continue to bless Your Excellency with wisdom and good health as you lead our nation.

God bless Namibia. And I thank you. Your Excellency, you may not believe me, but I am nervous. I have stood at this podium for so many years. Now that it is my turn, I am greatly nervous. I think the cough comes from there. Thank you very much. Yeah.

0: Yeah, what the hell, professor? Let me do it before the calf comes. Your Excellency, distinguished guests, may I invite you to raise your glasses to join me in a toast to the good health and continued wisdom of Her Excellency, Dr. Netumbo Nandi-Ndaitwah, President of the Republic of Namibia, to the peace, unity, and prosperity of the Republic of Namibia, and to the enduring friendship and ever-strengthening relations between the Republic of Namibia and Malaysia. May our two nations continue to work together in a spirit of mutual respect, cooperation, and shared prosperity for the benefit of our people. Cheers. Should I go there? Okay.
1: Toast, continue. Toast. Ladies and gentlemen, as I conclude the

High Excellency, the President of the Republic of Namibia, has invited the head of mission designate, her family, and all the distinguished guests for a reception in the foyer. You'll be, of course, directed by the protocol officials. May I kindly request you to remain standing after the anthems for her president and Lieutenant General Epaphras Denga Ndaitwa and all Vice President, Prime Minister, Chairman of National Council before they exit the hall, the banquet hall, to the foyer for the reception. So on that note, Your Excellency, ladies and gentlemen, may I now respectfully request that we all rise, we are already rising, for the African Union and the national anthem. Thank you.

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1: Help us and distinguish guests. We gather today at a time when our nation continues to be confronted one of the most painful and urgent public safety challenges of our time. The escalating number of roadblock crashes and the unacceptable loss of freezer to human lives. Road accidents are not merely statistics reported in reports. They represent fathers, mothers, children, breadwinners, professionals, and future leaders whose lives are suddenly interrupted. Each life lost leaves behind grieving families, affected communities, and a nation that bears the social and economic consequences of these crises.
0: Kaundo, nidi e kai kai stwa ike kari, kanu tapa huang un kai baun, ya karas tarip di mung ama, kwa sa dawat kesi es herse, kari karas tarip, kari sin abe manans ai nua, herat wet boy, dawat norasa 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

0: Durandi Jose Kanchulo Ronan Fandenari in Hanabane singing trabe sing like it's an gustrabe. T Irake Ion Hinanesi Saratan Labang Traban Trabe de Graco or Irake Athletics Trap a Consubsidan, a JC Cavase Baha, T Gepara on Trap a Consub a Sidan Cavase. Captain, I want to again comes coming once up Ibundaka Lazarusi T. Albertus Atamasep Tedaki Hamnestics Trappe, Quasas Petra Tobans T. Omcom's Trappe, the Quas of Alex Rannan Burley T. Tangus Trappe, Quas of Jean Michael Leitner and Lanke. My assarating eye on him, Abanisi. Hi, Parase in a like Glasgow, Scotland, the Dingong as the Commonwealth, goody, Nanishing Hi, Parase, I'm this morning, and home and Saratin gay. I'm this morning as next up to Zaho, on us out home up to Scosse, Abanisi, Hi, Pada. 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Seeing her with my iski, Nisa, and the ink or goo game, Goroda Grout, I'm this twin as next to this any. Nana, see, no, not this is next to this any. See, I'm say, E. D. K. Rami say, E. T. Kennedy ink or goona, E. like Hong Kong, E. a danzani up, T. Uganda, Tina, Saratin Hong Astra, Tau, aha, ha. 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See, I get a mark to bring home in a torrent harissa like eagles. Even be a club up a muddy ipet nasi man as at sea. They get quite a muddy T20. I say this no goody. Not a tadikara nganga or muddy ipet nanny man. You see, if taken about a me say, get a mark to bring home a what's crashing with my cow. See, a muddy ipet nasi man or it's get a torrent harissa. Even be up a masara de Capricorn, Capricorn did you also have a line? Hage can go independence number, my trap Olympia man as a cup, cricket sip, but swing, quick nazi, and threatening a dog about Nessa Gup Macodera, a pet na man like out you or it's gay. Mabasia pets come man like out you, it's come over seeing quick nata. See a torrent harissa. Yeah, just copy the garden with a rotigo or snake aggravate stina only Audi Hina Asarati and Hoban the Africa tea and Hobek type nasi Hobek type nothing as aroma Africa in Horing Ogudi, not anything as I may say see it again last in a stina. This is as our common club is a who, this is running as our common club discourse. So I hope I'm see MTC. A dummy a pence a series non goody, nodding money, saying not in non goody, arong not in non goody. My dear, I'm commissioned, Marie Avricap, see and wake type the wake type nothing at Armand Goody, Nassi,
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